horseback. 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

Lainey Wilson spending her first 4th of July as a married woman. She's at number 23 up a deuce with phone, keys, wallet, etc., etc., etc. Can't get your clothes off quick enough, can you? Tom Hardy at number 23.

Spending time with family on the 4th of July with Hardy, Eric Church, Morgan Wallen, and Tim McGraw. At number 14, he was just at Old Settlers Days, and he was good. So solid. John Morgan and A Kid Myself.

Patriotic with Brooks and Dunn on 95.3 The Bull. It is a good day for freedom. Good day for living, too, with Joe Nichols. Your top 10 locked and loaded. They're up next on 95.3 The Bull.

working on his 32nd number one song. It could be that one. Don't tell him. Jason Aldean, he is up one, knocking on the door at number one and number two. Before we get to the number one song, another fourth favorite. You have to play this one as well on the 4th of July, especially when it falls on Saturday. Here's Aaron Tippett.

Happy birthday, America. You look great for 250. It's Steve Summers. On Monday, we'll talk celebrity weddings. We'll talk eating contests. We'll talk country music headlines and cash up for grabs at 8:45. We'll see you in the morning.

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